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0: How much that command is filed?
1: Commander.
0: Occupants have been removed from the elevator.
1: Occupants have been removed from the elevator. 2128.

0: 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Okay, what about the left side?
1: Five G to five C.
0: Go. Yeah, I'm at the bottom. That elevator went down. Yeah, we'll meet you guys on the ground floor.
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0: Maintenance on scene and aware. Command is terminated.
1: Maintenance is on scene and aware. Command terminated. 2140.

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1: 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Are we responding to this or no?
2: 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You're not responding.
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0: We're responding.
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3: 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I was gonna have you have the ALS come to the side door, but it looks like you're on it.

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0: that one for real.
1: 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I'm 18, 19.
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0: Can you give me a trauma team activation Bravo for St. Joe's? 97-year-old male, downtime on the floor, approximately 12 hours.
1: There we go.
0: Right-sided, chest pain, unknown if on blood centers, diminished lung sounds as well.
1: 10-4, do you have any vitals?
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0: Got it 100% right now for O2. Pulse is in the 60s.
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0: 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We just went down some hot spots.
1: Fire's been extinguished. We went down some hot spots. 1021.
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1: 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They were southbound. Said they saw a male with an orange shirt laying on the ground near the bus stop, near the Mexican restaurant.
0: You see.
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0: 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I'm evaluating one probable transport, one possible sign off.
1: I'm calling the control. Evaluating one possible transport and one patient refusal, 1304.

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1: 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Engine 1. Hey, listen. Amherst Street and 450 Amherst Street near the bus stop. Going to be laying on the ground, gray sweatpants, orange hat.
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1: I'm answering. Scene's been left with MPD.
0: Command terminated. Flight cleared, sir.
1: 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Command terminated. 1323.

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0: Birthday is
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Yeah, go to engine 4. It's going to be a pass on channel 10 for you. Appreciate it. We got it.

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2: Carter Street, give me a call, sorry.
1: I'm answering.
2: Alarm was caused by smoking in the back hall. Alarm systems reset. Command will be terminated.
1: Caused by smoke in the back hall. System reset. Command terminated. 1537.
3: 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We're in service.
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